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2: 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What a time waste. 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And I'm not really sure it does anybody any good. But before we get to that, breakfast plates will look very different very soon. And so will the happy hour at your favorite Mexican restaurant, too. But it's not for the reason that you might think.
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1: First it was lettuce, then it was cilantro. Jalapenos came next, and now it's avocados that are being pulled from store shelves here in the United States. But it's not for the reasons that you might think. The USDA has removed their inspectors from one region of Mexico due to their ties to organized crime and drug trafficking. And that's going to mean we're going to see a significant drop in avocado imports, and it is immediate. Experts believe the hardest hit will naturally be millennials, who will have to find something else to smear on their toast.
0: Rowdy Yates and Riding with Rowdy.
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5: Here's your MyUSCountry.com weather forecast. Slight chance of thunderstorms tonight. Otherwise, mainly cloudy skies expected. Lows level off around 67. Easterly winds, 5 to 10 miles an hour. Cloudy skies with a few peaks of sun, with fog and spots early tomorrow. Chance of thunderstorms, daytime highs approaching 82. Partly cloudy tomorrow night, lows dip down to about 66. I'm weatherology meteorologist Megan Mulford. Currently, it's 81 degrees.
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3: Perhaps I am a little too close to this. It was my hometown and my favorite TV station when I lived there, and one of my favorite anchors, too, and she is in hot water today. Find out what she did and what I had to say about it when you find me on Facebook at Rowdy Vision. So, what is up with my rowdy friends today? Chad says, I am an adult in the same way a tomato is a fruit. Technically, yes, but not really. Amy's post is pretty to the point today. She says, if you think money doesn't bring you happiness, go ahead and transfer it to me. And this last one here took me a minute, but if you are Gen X, the laugh will come, but it might be slightly delayed. It comes from Ray, who says, I'm just biding my time until there's an opening in the Muppet balcony.
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2: Believe it or not, you're about to have one less headache on the job, and you've got these guys to thank for it. The National Institute of Standards and Technology, they have advised major corporations and websites too to abandon their bi-monthly password expiration requirements in the name of cybersecurity. Can you imagine having to do that? I just can't wrap my head around it. Of course, I imagine that's a load off the minds of so many people, because password expiration policies like that force a lot of them to change their dog's name every 60 days.
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5: Here's your MyUSCountry.com weather forecast. Slight chance of thunderstorms tonight. Otherwise, mainly cloudy skies expected. Lows level off around 67. Easterly winds, 5 to 10 miles an hour. Cloudy skies with a few peaks of sun, with fog and spots early tomorrow. Chance of thunderstorms, daytime highs approaching 82. Partly cloudy tomorrow night, lows dip down to about 66. I'm weatherology meteorologist Megan Mulford. Right now, 80.
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1: Trust me, if you are driving one of these cars, you are doing it for a reason. And thieves are stealing them at record numbers for the very same reason. What is it? And are you behind the wheel of one? 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And later on, if you are looking for love and unlucky thus far, I've got a feeling it's not them. It most certainly is you.
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1: Chevrolet has topped a list, and it's a list they sure wish they were not on the top of. The Highway Loss Data Institute says that the 2020 to 2024 model Camaro ZL1 is the most stolen vehicle in the United States of America. 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
4: Here's your MyUSCountry.com weather forecast. Slight chance of thunderstorms tonight. Otherwise, mainly cloudy skies expected. Lows level off around 67. Easterly winds, 5 to 10 miles an hour. Cloudy skies with a few peaks of sun, with fog and spots early tomorrow. Chance of thunderstorms, daytime highs approaching 82. Partly cloudy tomorrow night, lows dip down to about 66. I'm weatherology meteorologist Megan Mulford. Right now, 80.
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1: NFL training camps have begun in earnest. That just means they're taking it serious now, as the league's opening game happens on September the 9th. What's the biggest news from there? Kansas City Chiefs star Travis Kelce showed up for training camp, and he is a tad bit tubby. Of course, I personally think we should give this guy a break, and his team should cut him a little slack, too. I mean, he just had that lavish wedding and an extended honeymoon. Either that or he's pregnant with his first child with Taylor Swift.
0: Rowdy Yates and Riding with Rowdy. This part pays for the other part.
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2: Do you remember when we told you not long ago that eating ketchup on your steak was a first date deal breaker? 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That would be a date that talks too much, a date that has a wandering eye, someone that's rude to others, rude to you, shows up late, and just will not get off their phone and won't shut up about their past relationships. Me, I'm happily married, but I understand completely. If you wanted to be subjected to something like that, you too would have stayed married in the first place.
1: Riding with the Rowdy.
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4: Here's your myuscountry.com weather forecast. Mainly cloudy skies tonight with a slight chance for storms. Lows level off around 67. Easterly winds 5 to 10 miles an hour. Chance of thunderstorms with fog and spots early tomorrow. Highs level off around 82. Cloudy skies with a few peaks of sun. Lows level off around 66. Tomorrow night, partly cloudy skies. I'm weatherology meteorologist Megan Mulford. Right now, 78.
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1: BMW owners are hopping mad today, and I do not blame them. 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Oh, the automaker

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5: Here's your myuscountry.com weather forecast. Mainly cloudy skies tonight with a slight chance for storms. Lows level off around 67. Easterly winds 5 to 10 miles an hour. Chance of thunderstorms with fog and spots early tomorrow. Highs level off around 82. Cloudy skies with a few peaks of sun. Lows level off around 66. Tomorrow night, partly cloudy skies. I'm weatherology meteorologist Megan Mulford. Right now, 78.
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But tonight your beauty is shining through. And I never took the time to let you know. So before he takes you away, please let me say.

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3: Hey, we need to send out well wishes to Larry the Cable Guy, who had an emergency appendectomy last week. We understand he did receive great care. As a matter of fact, the nurses made sure to get him a hospital gown that had no sleeves. ZZ Top had to cancel their Wednesday night show at the Hollywood Bowl last week due to insurmountable obstacles. What we do know is that it had nothing to do with malfunctioning razors. Oh, and you want to talk about scandalous? The Miss USA organization has dethroned Miss North Carolina Brittany Boltinghouse after some old controversial tweets resurfaced. Apparently, she was adamantly against world peace.
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2: Good grief, that is expensive. And I had no idea. The National Retail Federation says parents of children in kindergarten through high school are budgeting about $900 per family on back-to-school shopping for 2026. But that's the whole kitchen sink. That's clothes, shoes, school supplies, and electronics, too. The expected total back-to-school spending for this year is estimated to be around $40 billion, but that is bound to happen when you splurge on the 64-pack of crayons.
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4: Here's your MyUSCountry.com weather forecast. Mainly cloudy skies tonight with a slight chance for storms. Lows level off around 67. Easterly winds 5 to 10 miles an hour. Chance of thunderstorms with fog and spots early tomorrow. Highs level off around 82. Cloudy skies with a few peaks of sun. Lows level off around 66. Tomorrow night, partly cloudy skies. I'm weatherology meteorologist Megan Mulford. Currently 74.
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2: You would think this nationally recognized brand would be doing anything and everything to keep themselves out of the spotlight, especially after the negative publicity they brought on themselves just a year or so ago. But they tried to pull a fast one, and their regular customers caught it quick. And if you were looking for ways to keep your marriage on solid footing, turns out it starts in your stomach.
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1: Cracker Barrel, why do you have to go down this road again? Just a year after that PR disaster and all that negative publicity, they are back in the news and have angered customers again by eliminating the Sunrise Sampler. That's the platter of eggs and grits and fried apples and hash brown casserole and sausage and bacon and country ham and biscuits with gravy. Now, they didn't give any reason as to why they did this. And I checked, you can still get every item I just mentioned on their daily breakfast menu. You just can't get them all together. So if that's what you're hoping to have, I would just ask your waitress for everything.
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5: Here's your MyUSCountry.com weather forecast. Mainly cloudy skies tonight with a slight chance for storms. Lows level off around 67. Easterly winds 5 to 10 miles an hour. Chance of thunderstorms with fog and spots early tomorrow. Highs level off around 82. Cloudy skies with a few peaks of sun. Lows level off around 66. Tomorrow night, partly cloudy skies. I'm weatherology meteorologist Megan Mulford. Currently 74.
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1: Respected, revered, redheaded. This is Rowdy Yates reporting.
2: President Trump unveiled a plan to replace illegal truck drivers with military veterans. The president said you have no business driving a big rig truck in America if you cannot speak or read the English language. But he did point out that you still do retain every right to drive for Uber. It's underway right now, the 86th annual Sturgis Motorcycle Rally, and it will go through the 16th. What can you expect if you have never been there before? Sketchy-looking Harley riders doing burnouts, drunken strippers, and parking lot tattoo artists. Really, it's a lot like Thanksgiving with my cousin Adrian. Oh, and former CNN and Fox News personality Tucker Carlson is kicking around the idea of launching a third party and running for president. We can expect him to make a formal announcement sometime soon, but first his team needs to figure out the logistical challenges of where he can park his spaceship.
3: This is Riding with Rowdy.
0: 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Country Done Right, next.
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0: are more likely to have a high-quality relationship and they're less likely to split up. Couples who spend more time together report higher levels of communication, sexual gratification, and commitment too. And all of that apparently can be done with just 3 date nights a month, which is wonderful news for the 3 people I know who can actually afford it.
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5: Here's your MyUSCountry.com weather forecast. Slight chance of thunderstorms tonight. Otherwise, cloudy skies expected. Lows dip down to about 67. Easterly winds, 5 to 10 miles an hour. Chance of thunderstorms and foggy early tomorrow. Daytime highs approaching 82. Mainly cloudy skies expected. Partly cloudy skies tomorrow night. Lows around 66. From the Weatherology Weather Center, I'm meteorologist Megan Mulford. Currently 73.
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1: Just about everybody looks forward to the weekend. Well, that's a no-brainer. But the experts needed confirmation of this. So millions of dollars have been spent on a multi-year study to determine that on the weekends, the majority of us can expect better moods, greater vitality, and fewer aches and pains. Working men and women across all occupations say they felt mentally and physically better on the weekends, and that was regardless of income, work hours, education, age, or marital status. Something I think will likely never change, so long as they are in close proximity of a liquor store.
0: It's Ridin' with Rowdy. Classics continue next.
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3: Here's your MyUSCountry.com weather forecast. Slight chance of thunderstorms tonight. Otherwise, cloudy skies expected. Lows dip down to about 67. Easterly winds, 5 to 10 miles an hour. Chance of thunderstorms and foggy early tomorrow. Daytime highs approaching 82. Mainly cloudy skies expected. Partly cloudy skies tomorrow night. Lows around 66. From the Weatherology Weather Center, I'm meteorologist Megan Mulford. Currently 73.

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1: A petty larcenist in Houston, Texas, and a couple of his buddies thought they saw a quick and easy score when they hit a trailer full of lawn equipment that was owned by a landscaping company. Quickly and quite precisely, the men grabbed what they could and shoved it in their getaway car. But what one stupid criminal did not bet on was that one of the workers would fight back, and did so with his gas-powered weed eater. And that led to the hospitalization of this man and the arrest of another. Several reputable bondsmen have offered to help secure the suspect his $50,000 bail for release. But that man decided it was much safer to stay right where he was.
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1: I don't know about you, but in my mind, summer doesn't officially end until Labor Day weekend. 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
3: Here's your MyUSCountry.com weather forecast. Slight chance of thunderstorms tonight. Otherwise, cloudy skies expected. Lows dip down to about 67. Easterly winds, 5 to 10 miles an hour. Chance of thunderstorms and foggy early tomorrow. Daytime highs approaching 82. Mainly cloudy skies expected. Partly cloudy skies tomorrow night. Lows around 66. From the Weatherology Weather Center, I'm meteorologist Megan Mulford. Currently, 72.
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2: Here's your MyUSCountry.com weather forecast. Slight chance of thunderstorms tonight. Otherwise, cloudy skies expected. Lows dip down to about 67. Easterly winds, 5 to 10 miles an hour. Chance of thunderstorms and foggy early tomorrow. Daytime highs approaching 82. Mainly cloudy skies expected. Partly cloudy skies tomorrow night. Lows around 66. From the Weatherology Weather Center, I'm meteorologist Megan Mulford. Currently 72.
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4: Here's your MyUSCountry.com weather forecast. Slight chance for storms. Overnight, otherwise cloudy skies. Lows around 67. Easterly winds, 5 to 10 miles an hour. Chance of thunderstorms and foggy early Tuesday. Highs level off around 82. Mainly cloudy skies expected. Partly cloudy skies Tuesday night. Lows dip down to about 66. From the Weatherology Weather Center, I'm meteorologist Megan Mulford. Right now, 72.
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One morning it was drizzling rain. 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I was raised in the canebrake by an old mama lion. Can't no high-toned woman make me walk the line.

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3: Here's your MyUSCountry.com weather forecast. Slight chance of thunderstorms overnight, otherwise cloudy skies expected. Lows level off around 67. Winds out of the east, 5 to 10 miles an hour. Cloudy skies expected and foggy early Tuesday. Chance of thunderstorms, highs level off around 82. Tuesday night, lows around 66. From the Weatherology Weather Center, I'm Staff Meteorologist Megan Mulford. Currently, 72.
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0: This is what happens when country gets it right. 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
3: Here's your MyUSCountry.com weather forecast. Slight chance of thunderstorms overnight. Otherwise, cloudy skies expected. Lows level off around 67. Winds out of the east, 5 to 10 miles an hour. Cloudy skies expected and foggy early Tuesday. Chance of thunderstorms. Highs level off around 82. Tuesday night, lows around 66. From the Weatherology Weather Center, I'm Staff Meteorologist Megan Mulford. Right now, 71.
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0: 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The classics will return after this necessary detour.
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2: Here's your myuscountry.com weather forecast. Slight chance of thunderstorms. Overnight, otherwise cloudy skies expected. Lows level off around 67. Winds out of the east, 5 to 10 miles an hour. Cloudy skies expected and foggy early Tuesday. Chance of thunderstorms. Highs level off around 82. Tuesday night, lows around 66. From the Weatherology Weather Center, I'm Staff Meteorologist Megan Mulford. Right now, 71.
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0: Here's your MyUSCountry.com weather forecast. Slight chance of thunderstorms overnight. Otherwise, cloudy skies expected. Lows level off around 67. Winds out of the east, 5 to 10 miles an hour. Cloudy skies expected and foggy early Tuesday. Chance of thunderstorms. Highs level off around 82. Tuesday night, lows around 66. From the Weatherology Weather Center, I'm staff meteorologist Megan Mulford. Right now, 72.
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3: Here's your MyUSCountry.com weather forecast. Slight chance of thunderstorms overnight. Otherwise, cloudy skies expected. Lows level off around 67. Winds out of the east, 5 to 10 miles an hour. Cloudy skies expected and foggy early Tuesday. Chance of thunderstorms. Highs level off around 82. Tuesday night, lows around 66. From the Weatherology Weather Center, I'm Staff Meteorologist Megan Mulford. Right now, 72.
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0: WSCountry.com weather forecast. Slight chance of thunderstorms overnight, otherwise cloudy skies expected. Lows level off around 67. Winds out of the east, 5 to 10 miles an hour. Chance of thunderstorms and foggy early Tuesday. Daytime highs approaching 81. Overcast skies. Partly cloudy skies Tuesday night. Lows dip down to about 65. I'm weatherology meteorologist Megan Mulford. Right now, it's 71 degrees.
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2: Here's your myuscountry.com weather forecast. Slight chance of thunderstorms overnight, otherwise cloudy skies expected. Lows level off around 67. Winds out of the east, 5 to 10 miles an hour. Chance of thunderstorms and foggy early Tuesday. Daytime highs approaching 81. Overcast skies. Partly cloudy skies Tuesday night. Lows dip down to about 65. I'm weatherology meteorologist Megan Mulford. Right now, it's 71 degrees.
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3: Here's your myuscountry.com weather forecast. Chance of thunderstorms, overnight, otherwise cloudy skies. Lows level off around 67. Winds out of the east, 5 to 10 miles an hour. Chance of thunderstorms, with fog and spots early Tuesday. Daytime highs approaching 81. Cloudy skies expected. Partly cloudy skies Tuesday night. Lows dip down to about 65. From the Weatherology Weather Center, I'm Staff Meteorologist Megan Mulford. Currently, 71.
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How old do you think I am? He said. I said, well, I didn't know. He said, I turned 65 about 11 months ago.

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2: So the trailer for Primetime, it's the... So you've seen To Catch a Predator, remember the TV show. Here is the... so is Robert Pattinson is playing
3: He's
2: Chris Hansen.
3: He's Chris Hansen, yeah.
2: And a lot of people are like, man, he really sounds like... I was like you, Gary. I didn't really think he sounded too much like him. But anyway, if you haven't seen the trailer, here's...
4: Ignite planned.
5: Well, who are you?
4: 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I'm Chris Hansen with Dateline NBC, and we're doing a story on adults who try to meet teens online. 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
6: On the ground!
2: So the whole...
7: I really like your show.
2: The movie is coming out in September.
7: I need to move you.
4: To Catch a Predator.
2: And yeah. I didn't realize the whole backstory of the drama of it all. It's
8: like, what kind of drama? I know he got in trouble for it because didn't some guy
3: killed himself. Yes.
8: And then, because he was caught.
3: Yeah, right.
2: And then I think they got into some legal issues, but hinted at it there for a second where he didn't think the show was going to be a success at all. And it took off. And I remember sitting around going, I can't believe this is on TV. And I think there's just that weird thing that people, you know, it's kind of like looking over at a car wreck or whatever. And
8: it needed to be on TV, though. I think it opened a lot of eyes.
2: Put a light on a really dark area, a darkness of people, humanity, and for good reason. But the movie, it looks pretty crazy. It looks pretty good, actually.
8: And I'm looking at Chris Hansen now. How did he get Edward from Twilight to play him?
3: People say this is an Oscar push for Rob Pattinson, which, I mean, you should just give him all the awards for his hair alone and for sparkling the way that he did 20 years ago. But, yeah, that's what Robert Pattinson is a really great actor who just... People like you still call him Edward Cullen, which he will always be to me.
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10: Here's your MyUSCountry.com weather forecast. Chance of thunderstorms overnight, otherwise cloudy skies. Lows level off around 67. Winds out of the east, 5 to 10 miles an hour. Chance of thunderstorms with fog and spots early Tuesday. Daytime highs approaching 81. Cloudy skies expected. Partly cloudy skies Tuesday night. Lows dip down to about 65. From the Weatherology Weather Center, I'm staff meteorologist Megan Mulford. Currently 71.
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perfect country and western song. I wrote him back a letter and I told him it was not the perfect country and western song because he hadn't said anything at all about mama or trains or trucks or prison.

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The last verse goes like this here.

0: morning doesn't stop. Big D and Bubba are coming right back.
1: I'm Kara Hart, and this is Managing for Profit on Brown Field. August weather can make or break a soybean crop, and Andre Race, a soybean specialist at the University of Missouri Extension, says he's optimistic about how the month is expected to begin. Some rains are possible next week. We'll find out more on Brown Field right after this. Andre Race says the soybeans look good heading into August, but weekly rains are needed to help with yield.
2: That will be the only factor that moves the needle. The forecast is changing rapidly, but for some regions of Missouri, yes, we have some rain forecast for the next 7 to 10 days. The current crop condition is way better than before. The fields are looking good. It's, you know, dark green, soybeans are growing fast, closing the rows, so most of the weed management issues are now behind, right? So the crops are good. We would like to be a little bit more wet than we are. It's a little bit too dry, and we have two potential outcomes. Early planting beans very likely will yield better than expected, and the late planting beans, yield definition remains to be unseen, but it may likely be less than expected. I would recommend to scout the field if the farmer is intending to apply any fungicide or insecticide, right? Dry conditions generally are not conducive to disease, for instance. So one way to increase profitability is if the farmer still has a choice whether or not to apply a fungicide, would be worth to go to the field, check how dry is it, the likelihood of having or the likelihood of having disease in the next few weeks, or if the field has disease, to decide to not apply or to incur that extra cost. It has been a challenging year, right? I mean, the amount of rainfall and the weed management program has been very challenging, more than, you know, the years before. So I guess farmers are doing the best they can with the tools that are available, but every single intervention that, of course, means extra cost must be carefully considered, mainly in regards to the profitability. Only implement the management interventions that are really needed. Talk to your crop consultant, talk to your extension agent, make sure that every dollar that you may save from now to the harvest, you actually save that dollar.
1: I'm Kara Hart, and this is Managing for Profit on Brown Field.
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0: forecast. Chance of thunderstorms with fog and spots early today. Otherwise, cloudy skies expected. High temperatures reach up to 81. Winds out of the northeast, 5 to 10 miles an hour. Lows dip down to about 65 tonight. Partly cloudy skies. Cloudy skies with a few peaks of sun tomorrow. High temperatures reach up to 81. From the Weatherology Weather Center, I'm meteorologist Megan Mulford. Right now, 70.
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3: Here's your MyUSCountry.com weather forecast. Chance of thunderstorms with fog and spots early today. Otherwise, cloudy skies expected. High temperatures reach up to 81. Winds out of the northeast, 5 to 10 miles an hour. Lows dip down to about 65. Tonight, partly cloudy skies. Cloudy skies with a few peaks of sun. Tomorrow, high temperatures reach up to 81. From the Weatherology Weather Center, I'm meteorologist Megan Mulford. Right now, 70.
4: 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In the criminal underworld, it takes a keen mind and careful planning to be successful. Then there are those that possess neither. These are their stories. CSI Austin. People are creatures of habit, which isn't a good thing in the case of Steve Markle from Portland, Oregon. Steve was going to keep it simple by robbing a small convenience store, and it started off well. Steve entered the store wearing a full face mask, brandishing a handgun, and demanding all the money. The clerk was compliant, and the robbery went off without a hitch, until Steve decided he might as well grab a few extra items for later. He grabbed a soda and some snacks, but when he told the clerk he also wanted cigarettes, that's when things went south. The clerk told Steve he couldn't give out smokes without a legal ID, which Steve handed over without giving it a second thought. The clerk scanned the ID and Steve went on his merry way. The clerk called the police and was able to provide all the information that led to Steve's

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1: Hey, I think people are kind of getting into the idea of this new calendar that we do.
2: Yeah, 13 months. Again, what you do is you do a 28-day month. Every single month would be 28 days. You would have 4 weeks in every month. You would not have any more leap years. It fixes all those crazy things. Yeah. And, you know, again, you know, if you're getting paid bi-monthly, that means you're getting paid every 2 weeks like clockwork.
1: Mm-hmm.
2: It would be the way to go. And all this stemmed from the conversation a moment ago of Big D wondering if, because I got to bring it back up again,
1: if I don't know
2: August
1: why
2: fluctuated from 30 to 31 days.
1: I don't know.
2: Yeah, no, August has 31 days. But yeah, it is kind of hard to keep track of what months have what days. That's why we need to go to this 13-month, 28-day calendar.
3: Morning. I was wanting to know, have you done the counting across your knuckles trick to do the months?
2: No.
3: You start on your very first knuckle, and you go January. Then the points in between is the next month. And once you get to the end of the hand, it'll be July, and you start over. And that's how you tell what has 31 days.
2: I still don't even... What do you mean? How do you tell what has 31 days? By counting knuckles?
3: Well, if you look at your knuckles, and there's highs and lows, the lows in between the fingers.
2: Right, peaks and valleys.
3: You count up and down. It's January's up, February's down, but March is up. Every time you hit the top of a knuckle, it's 31.
4: January, February, March, April, May.
2: Wow. July. We're all doing it.
4: August.
2: Please don't do this in your car.
4: August, September, October, November. I have too many peaks and valleys. Is that right?
3: Only if you have extra fingers.
2: I think he skipped a month or two.
4: Did I miss this?
2: Yeah.
4: Okay. Thanks, man.
3: Yeah. Okay. Love your show. Thank you.
2: We love you.
4: See you later.
2: I mean, like, Big D loves you. He wants to hold your hand.
4: Yeah.
2: Right now.
4: I want to hold your hand and look at your knuckles.
2: He wants to count the little spaces in between and go off month 31, off month 31.
4: Mm-hmm. That's what I want to do.
3: All right.
4: And take my time.
2: All right. Bye.
4: Bye.
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6: Here's your Total Security, a Southern Minnesota weather forecast. I'm meteorologist Megan Mulford. Chance of thunderstorms with fog and spots early today. Otherwise, cloudy skies expected. High temperatures reach up to 81. Northeasterly winds 5 to 10 miles an hour. Lows level off around 65. Tonight, partly cloudy skies. Cloudy skies with a few peaks of sun. Tomorrow, high temperatures reach up to 81. From the Weatherology Weather Center, I'm staff meteorologist Megan Mulford. Currently, 71.
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0: everybody else. I mean, you can pray along in the car or whatever you want to do. And it also, the denomination doesn't matter. You know, like whatever your religion is. I mean, if you have somebody that you would like to say the prayer for the kids on Fridays, then what you do is, a lot of people ask us to reach out to your, you know, preacher, priest, whomever, rabbi. But what happens is they're always very suspect of us. They always think that because it's radio people that it's got to be some kind of joke.
1: Oh, yeah.
0: So what I would like to suggest is that if you have somebody that you think would be great to do a prayer for the kids on Fridays on our show, it's only a one-time thing, by the way, because every Friday it's somebody different. If you would like to reach out to your own clergy member and say, hey, these guys are legit. They do this every year. They, you know, and every fall.
2: They're stupid, but their hearts are right.
0: Yes. And we would appreciate you reaching out to your clergy member of choice. And then if they agree to do it, text us their number. And then we'll reach back out to them and do it that way. So, again, if you have a suggestion for somebody that you would like to do it, please, we ask you, take 5 minutes out of your time. Call them. Get them on board. And then text us back with their number and contact information, and we'll reach out and we'll get them on.
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2: It's the best. Love.
0: So again, by the way, you can text us 1-800-667-8686.
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8: Here's your Total Security of Southern Minnesota weather forecast and meteorologist Megan Mulford. Chance of thunderstorms with fog and spots early today. Otherwise, cloudy skies with a few peaks of sun. High temperatures reach up to 81. Winds out of the north, 5 to 10 miles an hour. Lows level off around 65. Tonight, partly cloudy skies. Cloudy skies with a few peaks of sun. Tomorrow, highs level off around 81. From the Weatherology Weather Center, I'm meteorologist Megan Mulford. Currently, 71.
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0: leave. So I think it's just another way for teachers to get free tissues.
1: Why'd you get into teaching? The free tissues. The free tissues.
0: My whole thing was erasers. I loved all the different erasers.
2: But yeah. They never worked. Like, you would get those ones that looked like little aliens or the ones that looked like little monsters. They never worked well.
0: No, they don't work.
1: They rip the paper.
0: And how about the one where it's like putty? Have you seen that?
1: That's exactly the one I was thinking.
0: Yeah, and you kind of pull it apart a little. Yes.
1: You like pull it stretches, and you're supposed to, you don't rub it on the paper, you roll it.
0: You roll it, and it has that smell.
2: I've never seen gray. That.
0: It's gray.
1: This is why back to school shopping.
0: First word is, sounds like. Yeah, they still make it.
2: Because I never experienced that. I want to have that experience.
0: Oh, yeah. It's a real thing. Anyway.
2: Does it do just graphite like pencils, or does it do
3: It's called a kneaded eraser.
2: A kneaded?
0: Kneaded.
3: Because you need it.
0: Do you use that as an artist?
3: Yeah, that's like the industry standard for artists is a kneaded eraser. Because you can like form it into the shape you want and get really precise erasing.
0: Oh, so you kind of spread it out?
3: You can spread it out, but usually I'll like make it into a really sharp point.
0: Gotcha. Oh, fine. Yeah.
1: Why were Dee and I getting industry standard erasers in third grade?
0: You know why.
3: Because they're fun.
0: We're amazing.
2: Yeah. I've never heard of that.
1: Mm-hmm.
2: And what is Elisa Frank?
0: You Google that. You're on your own now.
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7: Here's your myuscountry.com weather forecast. Chance of thunderstorms with fog and spots early today. Otherwise, mainly cloudy skies expected. Daytime highs approaching 81. Northerly winds 5 to 10 miles an hour. Lows level off around 65. Tonight, partly cloudy skies. Cloudy skies with a few peaks of sun. Tomorrow, high temperatures reach up to 81. From the Weatherology Weather Center, I'm meteorologist Megan Mulford. Right now, 71.
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1: So over the past weekend, I went into a furniture place that was going out of business. So I got to see if they got it, you know, kind of deals. I'm looking for a lamp specifically. So I get in there. I'm talking to this guy. He's a younger guy. And I said, like, hey, yeah, you got great deals with the going out of business. I go, is it just tough? He goes, oh, we're not going out of business. I go, well, it says on the sign that you're literally, it's all, the entire building says out of business. He goes, yeah, the owner does that to get people to come in, and then he stays in business, and then he'll come back and do it again. Well, I'm like, dude, I knew that.
2: Don't they have to change the name a little bit? Like, you know, it'll be like Furniture King, then it'll be Furniture King 2, like T-O-O, and then it'll be...
1: No, I don't know. I don't think so.
3: No, I think they're just like, oh, you guys responded. You saved us.
1: We're treading water. We're back in. Yeah. And then a year later, out of business.
3: I heard that was a sales ploy.
1: Yeah, that's what he said.
3: Yep.
1: I was like, oh, man, none of this is cut down.
2: You're sad. You mean you're not going out of business?
1: Well, I just meant I felt like I was getting played is all I'm saying. I'm not saying all places do that, and then maybe they are, but.
2: I'd be like, man, I want to go spend my money with somebody who's not going out of business. That way I know if I have trouble with whatever this thing is that I'm buying that I have somewhere to come back to later.
1: It's always the same kind of places, too. Like, it's like strip mall kind of.
2: Yeah.
1: Like, you wouldn't normally really go there. Like, you've never heard of the place. You know, you kind of walk in there, it kind of smells musty. You know the place. That's where I went.
3: We all know.
1: Yeah. Don't even get me started on mattress places. What's going on
3: with that? Why do they all get crowns? Why are they all royalty?
1: Yeah, why? There's no one there. How are they staying? Why do they have going out of business sales for them? Like, I never see one going into there. Anyway. So, anyway, now you know.
0: Bubba are coming right back.
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0: And then they'd be like, is Bubba there? And he'd be like, oh, who's this? And he put the phone down and harumph over, and he'd do it with a smile.
1: Harumph.
0: Yeah, he would harumph over. But he was always smiling about it, you know. But, like, nobody, none of my friends are like, your dad's mean. I'm like, he's not mean.
1: Yeah. I remember the first caller ID. Remember when that came in?
0: Mm-hmm.
1: We're like, this is magic.
2: Magic. Magical. You didn't even have to ask. But then you also couldn't sneak and call boys and just say hi and hang up on them.
1: Oh, that's true. Good point. Yeah, Bubba got screwed up on that.
0: Yeah.
1: That was his thing.
2: Did boys make calls like that, or was that just...
0: Oh, no. We were calling girls all the time, but, it was so weird being a boy calling a girl's house, because if the dad answered, like, it was rough. Like, we would talk at school, and we'd be like, okay, I'm going to call you exactly at 7:45, so be by the phone.
1: Well, the move was you would get someone, they would be on the phone with someone else, talking to one of their friends, and you call at 7:45, and they click you in.
0: Oh, yeah.
1: So they would hear the call waiting or whatever, and they would click you in, so her dad would never hear you calling because you were already on the phone.
2: Mm. That's so clever.
1: Yeah, well, you know, that's me.
0: Teenagers.
1: I figured it out. Anyway, well, it was good talking to you.
2: The good old days.
1: Yeah, the good old days.
2: The 1900s.
1: That's right. That's exactly right.
0: Man, that sounds so terrible. Don't ever say that again, Wendy. Oh, my gosh. Stop it.
1: All right, Wendy.
2: All right, y'all have a great day. Thank you.
0: See ya. Bye. Bye. Yeah, anytime they card me, I go, yeah, I was born in the 1900s.
2: Well, yeah, I say that about work. Back in the 1900s, this is how we did it.
0: All right, bye.
2: Bye-bye.
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5: I'm Brent Barnett on Brownfield. The USDA's national crop ratings were steady to lower after another wide-ranging week of weather in many key growing areas. 61% of U.S. corn is rated good to excellent, unchanged on the week. 62% of U.S. soybeans are called good to excellent, down 1%. 93% of the crop is silking, 74% is at the pod-setting stage. More news is next. A member of the U.S. House Ag Committee says he's disappointed that the Senate Ag Committee was unable to pass the farm bill last week. Congressman Eric Sorensen says the legislation would provide certainty and expanded markets through things like year-round E15.
6: I was really excited championing year-round E15, and then to see it in the final bill, and then to see it languish.
5: U.S. Senator Eric Schmidt from Missouri tells Brownfield farmers have been telling him they want more trade deals and new markets.
7: Missouri governor was in Panama. That's great. The president of the United States is very focused on this. I think you've seen what the progress we've made in Cambodia, Australia, and Japan opening up new markets.
5: USDA says corn export inspections continue to make a strong push into the end of the marketing year. Sorghum and soybean inspections also topped their respective marks, while wheat fell short. More news online at brownfieldagnews.com. I'm Brent Barnett.
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10: Here's your myuscountry.com weather forecast. Chance of thunderstorms with fog and spots early today. Otherwise, mainly cloudy skies expected. Daytime highs approaching 81. Northerly winds 5 to 10 miles an hour. Lows level off around 65. Tonight, partly cloudy skies. Cloudy skies with a few peaks of sun. Tomorrow, high temperatures reach up to 81. From the Weatherology Weather Center, I'm meteorologist Megan Mulford. Currently, 70.
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0: would you please meet me? And they were all wonderful and would. And when I tell you, that was, I was so, that was my focus. It's all I cared about for 4 months. It took over my life.
1: Not even school. All of your schoolwork kind of took a backseat to that.
0: What? Yeah, I was at Ole Miss. I was there. I was trying to get into one of those 10 houses on Sorority Row.
2: Oh, it's such a racket.
0: Oh, my gosh. Such the money. Know, oh, my gosh.
2: Well, we all enjoy that.
3: And then. We're hot?
2: No way.
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7: Here's your myuscountry.com weather forecast. Chance of thunderstorms with fog and spots early today. Otherwise, mainly cloudy skies expected. Daytime highs approaching 81. Northerly winds 5 to 10 miles an hour. Lows level off around 65. Tonight, partly cloudy skies. Cloudy skies with a few peaks of sun. Tomorrow, high temperatures reach up to 81. From the Weatherology Weather Center, I'm meteorologist Megan Mulford. Currently, 70.
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1: Hey, what's up? You're on the show.
2: No, shoot. I actually got in to talk to you guys.
3: Oh, I was like, what? That was the weirdest way to answer a phone. I'm like, huh? Yes, hi. It's us. It's Big D and Bubba.
2: That's funnier than heck. I listen to you guys every day.
3: Oh, well, we like talking with you every day.
2: Well, I hope I'm one of the 17.
3: You are. Janine moved away, so we were actually at 16 for about 3 days here.
2: Oh, God, that's awful.
3: Yeah, but now we're at 17. It's officially done. We're good.
2: Cool.
3: Well, we're so glad we got to talk with you.
2: Well, I'm happy I got to have you answer the phone. I mean, half the time you do this, you get the busy signal, you know, and it's like, okay. Well, anyway, you guys have a great day. I love you. You're fantastic. And I enjoy the show. I really do.
3: Aw.
1: Well, thank you very much. We appreciate it. Hope you have a great day.
2: Thanks. You guys, too.
1: All right. See you later. Bye-bye.
2: Bye.
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5: Here's your MyUSCountry.com weather forecast. Chance of thunderstorms today, otherwise mainly cloudy. Highs level off around 81, east winds 5 to 10 miles an hour. Tonight, 66. Highs level off around 81, tomorrow, partly cloudy. Upper 70s Thursday, with a slight chance for storms. Cooler Friday, with highs in the low 70s, storms continue. From the Weatherology Weather Center, I'm meteorologist Megan Mulford. Currently, 71.
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0: No.
2: We have 17 listeners!
0: The average person has 17 of these and is the average cost of $219 a month.
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3: Streaming apps?
0: Yes. We're up to 17.
2: Okay, now wait a minute. So the average person is spending $219 a month on streaming apps.
0: Yep.
2: But we did this all as a cost-cutting measure to get rid of cable back in the day.
0: Yep. Cable was never $219 for me, but...
2: Right.
0: Yep, here we are. And I got football season coming up, so I gotta I'm gonna get
3: back
0: into.
3: That's what I keep thinking YouTube, is football season. That's where the big money comes
0: YouTube
3: in.
0: TV, man. Mm-hmm. They've got so many games, and I canceled it because the season was out. Now the season's coming back, and that's $85 a month.
3: Whoa!
0: For just YouTube TV.
2: But that's only during the season, right?
0: Yeah, you can get rid of it. You're right.
2: See, I do everything seasonal.
3: Yeah, but the season's not like a month.
0: Right.
3: Like, this is a while.
0: I'm in till the next year.
2: But what I'm saying is look at the other apps that you have and the other subscriptions, because this is the way I do it at my place. Is I say, okay, is this the month or two for me to get caught up on all my Apple TV shows? Mm-hmm. Then I do that. Then I get rid of that and I go to Hulu and I watch a couple Hulu shows. I get rid of that and I go to Netflix and I go on and on and on. And so if you rotate, then you're not building up $219 worth of apps.
0: Yeah, good point. That's a pretty good game plan.
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1: I had to read this twice when I saw the headline. Extreme heat is threatening Italy's cheese banks, where hundreds of thousands of wheels are stored as loan collateral. Collateral. The wheels of these cheese actually hold more value than a note or coin.
2: Wow.
3: I can see it.
1: Yeah. So, I mean,
2: it's like gold.
1: It's like backed by gold. Like our money is backed by gold.
4: Our money is backed by cheese. Maybe that's where the slang term, gonna make some cheese, baby.
3: No. I mean, honestly, I got married, I'd rather exchange cheese than rings. Cheese would be much more beneficial in my everyday life.
1: Yeah, I hear you.
3: Give me a big wheel.
1: Yeah,
3: let's go.
1: Yeah. I still wish we could have done the wheel.
3: I do too.
1: My neighborhood wheel.
3: I would have. I was living for you guys doing that for the videos.
1: We just could not make it work.
3: No.
1: We couldn't. No, we didn't have a place to put it.
3: Yeah.
4: Have to also have somebody who would be the guardian of the cheese, the person who would be the caretaker.
1: We even talked. It was me, Chris, my next door neighbor, and then another guy down, three or four down the road. And it was going to have to travel. It was going to be in each of
4: the
1: brotherhood
4: if you're listening of the around, traveling cheese.
1: If you're listening, what I'm saying is absolutely true. I wanted to do this. I wanted to have a gigantic wheel of cheese, and you cook in it. So you get like warm, hot pasta, and you just roll it into it. It becomes this bowl, and it just kind of melts into it.
3: Yes.
1: And then you're done.
4: You just eat after you.
3: Well, you haven't.
1: You don't eat like
3: the pasta,
1: you fix it in it.
3: Not sterile, but nobody's touched it. You've got tongs. It just came right out of the boiling water. You put it in the cheese.
1: And so you mix it up, and then you put it on plate. No one's eating
4: so
1: out of the cheese.
4: So it doesn't mess with the cheese? It's good?
1: No. It just
3: restaurants,
1: gets
3: fancy Italian restaurants do
1: it,
3: and it is remarkable.
1: Been doing it for hundreds of years.
3: Yes.
1: But first off, they're expensive. Mm. They're like, what is it? Was it $1,500?
3: Yeah,
1: it was for one, and we were going to... I was like,
4: They're expensive because people are having their loans actually...
1: Yeah, I didn't realize it was
4: locked
1: gold.
4: Into their cheese.
1: Jeez.
4: You mean cheese?
1: Right. Sorry.
0: The morning doesn't stop. Big D and Bubba are coming right back.
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6: Here's your MyUSCountry.com weather forecast. Slight chance of thunderstorms today. Otherwise, sunshine mixed with clouds at times. High temperatures reach up to 81. Easterly winds, 5 to 10 miles an hour. Partly cloudy skies again. Tonight, lows dip down to about 66. Sunshine mixed with clouds at times. Tomorrow, highs level off around 81. From the Weatherology Weather Center, I'm meteorologist Megan Mulford. Right now, 73.
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3: Here's your Total Security of Southern Minnesota weather forecast and meteorologist Megan Mulford. Partly cloudy today with a slight chance for storms. High of 81. East winds 5 to 10 miles an hour. 66 tonight. Daytime highs approaching 81. Tomorrow, partly cloudy skies. Upper 70s Thursday with a slight chance for storms. Cooler Friday with highs in the low 70s. Storms continue. From the Weatherology Weather Center, I'm staff meteorologist Megan Mulford. Currently 73.
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1: I know. Are you keeping up with the drama with the Little League World Series?
2: No.
1: All right. So yesterday,
2: I did see some stuff about seeding issues and buys and all that kind of stuff.
1: No. Okay. So official statement came out yesterday. Little League World Series organization saying that Tulsa, representing Oklahoma, determined a player is ineligible. And as a result, they've removed Tulsa National Little League from the Southwest Region Tournament.
2: They were using a player who was too young?
1: No. Man, I'm telling you, dude.
2: These 12-year-olds and you go...
1: There's no way. There's some kid from Ohio.
2: The kid is 37 years old. There's a
1: kid from Ohio yesterday. That's right. From Ohio yesterday. He was taller than the ump. He was standing at the plate and he was taller than the ump.
2: I will say this, though. Remember, like, my daughter's first boyfriend shows up at the house to meet me. And I'm like, I get all puffed up and I'm thinking, all right, she was 14, I think. This is the first official one, you know. Yep. So I puff up and I open the door to kind of present as, you know, being a bigger dude. The kid was like 6'7". Yeah. I'm like 14 years now, a beanpole. I'm like, yeah, come on, man.
1: It's supposed to be Louisiana and Texas West playing today for the championship game. But then breaking news this morning, a judge came out and said, no, I'm overriding that. Oklahoma can play today. So we have lots of drama, Bubba.
2: Okay, so there's lots even of with the illegal player, they're going to allow them to play? I mean, even they're going to say no player, that player's
1: even
2: gone.
1: Even though Little League says this is binding and this is the way it is.
2: Yeah, you know the rules.
1: So, I don't know. We'll see. I'm still all into it. I'm totally into, like, I don't care about Major League Baseball right now. All I care about are these 12-year-olds. And the drama into this is delicious.
3: Damn the rules.
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0: Big D and Bubba continue next.
5: It's Monday morning. Corn's mixed, soybeans, cattle, and hogs are higher. I'm John Perkins with a Brownfield market update. Speed wins. That's why Stein is focused on delivering higher-yielding genetics faster than the competition and why they release more new Enlist E3 lines than any other company. Soybeans are up this morning, basically following the lead of soybean and crude oils as they monitor crop weather, expecting mixed, largely seasonal conditions for much of the week. September beans are two higher at 11.61. November's up two at 11.78 and a quarter. September bean meal's down $1.60 at 307.30. September soybean oil's up 75 points at 68.99. Corn's mixed, looking at near-term crop weather, expecting an active weather pattern for parts of the region over the next few days. Unknown did buy 105,000 tons of old crop U.S. corn ahead of the open. September's down a quarter at 438 and three quarters. December's steady at 462. And wheat's higher. The Black Sea remains largely closed for export business due to the ongoing war. And there are crop weather concerns in Argentina, Europe, and Australia. September Chicago's up 7.75 at 647.5. Cotton's down, rice is up, out of this afternoon's weekly numbers and Wednesday's monthly supply and demand update. December cotton's down 51 at 83.88. September rice is up 8 at 14.31. Live and feeder cattle are higher, supported by last week's direct trade, Friday's higher close in beef, and as traders watch the distribution of the show list. October live's up 182 at 227.10. December's $2 higher at 226.15. September feeders are up 7 cents at 343.30. And hogs are higher, as supported by Friday's higher close in pork. October's up 132 at 83.55. December's $1.37 higher at 74.95. Crude oil's back above $80 a barrel as the questions over the Strait of Hormuz continue. John Perkins, Brownfield.
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6: Here's your MyUSCountry.com weather forecast. Slight chance of thunderstorms today. Otherwise, sunshine mixed with clouds at times. High temperatures reach up to 81. Easterly winds, 5 to 10 miles an hour. Partly cloudy skies again. Tonight, lows dip down to about 66. Sunshine mixed with clouds at times. Tomorrow, highs level off around 81. From the Weatherology Weather Center, I'm meteorologist Megan Mulford. Currently, 75.
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3: Here's your total security of Southern Minnesota weather forecast and meteorologist Megan Mulford. Slight chance of rain showers today. Otherwise, sunshine mixed with clouds at times. High temperatures reach up to 81. Winds out of the northeast, 5 to 10 miles an hour. Partly cloudy skies again. Tonight, lows dip down to about 66. Daytime highs approaching 81. Tomorrow, sunshine mixed with clouds at times. From the Weatherology Weather Center, I'm meteorologist Megan Mulford. Right now, it's 75 degrees.
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Oh, that was Montgomery Gentry in my town on U.S. Country 99.9. Well, today's the day. It's the first day of the Mower County Fair. So swing on out because we from the station are all going to be there at some time today. So Andrew's going to be there. I'm going to be there today, this afternoon. So 5 o'clock tonight, the national anthem with Brad Boyce. Then move to the grandstand because they've got a karaoke competition starting at 6:30. And yours truly is one of the judges. So we'll see you today at the Mower County Fair. Here comes Travis Tritt on U.S. Country 99.9. As I

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2: Here's your myuscountry.com weather forecast. Slight chance of rain showers today. Otherwise, sunshine mixed with clouds at times. High temperatures reach up to 81. Winds out of the northeast, 5 to 10 miles an hour. Partly cloudy skies again. Tonight, lows dip down to about 66. Highs level off around 81. Tomorrow, sunshine mixed with clouds at times. From the Weatherology Weather Center, I'm meteorologist Megan Mulford. Right now, it's 75 degrees.
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That was George Strait, and I can still make Cheyenne on U.S. Country 99.9. Well, at the Mower County Fair today, the Livestock Hall of Fame reception and induction is at 2 o'clock. 5:30 is the 4-H Lamb Show. 6 o'clock is the 4-H Sheep Show. Then you've also got the Midwest Steer and Heifer Show tonight at 6 o'clock. And the carnival opens at 5 o'clock with Two Ticket Tuesday, $3 per individual ride. So join me tonight in the grandstand for the karaoke contest and bring your kids. It's going to be a great first day at the Mower County Fair. Here comes Waylon Jennings on U.S. Country 99.9. I look

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2: Minnesota News Network, I'm Tasha Radel. There's a chance this could be a record-setting primary in Minnesota for voter turnout today. There has already been a record-high number of early voters. Secretary of State Steve Simon says the previous record was between 22 and 23% turnout in 2018.
3: That, again, was due, at least in my judgment, to some really compelling contests. There was a gubernatorial primary that year on both sides. There were other races that captivated people and that were otherwise close. All that is to say, I think if we met or exceeded that, that would be pretty extraordinary. That would be the new modern-day high.
2: An 18-year-old is in custody after allegedly firing a handgun during an altercation at a bonfire in North Star Township. Minnesota sports fans have a chance to score tickets to dozens of games over the next year. Minnesota Sports and Events is launching its Golden Ticket Raffle, with five winners receiving a major ticket package. This is MNN.
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0: That was Sawyer Brown, and thank God for you on U.S. Country 99.9. Hey, along with starting at the fair today, are also a chance to win some great prizes from U.S. Country 99.9. So stop on in. We got the D&G Ace Hardware Moore County Fair, Traeger Smoker Grill that we're going to be giving away. 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And the big one, Randy Houser and special guest Corey Kennedy. 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
2: Here's your MyUSCountry.com weather forecast. Slight chance of rain showers today. Otherwise, sunshine mixed with clouds at times. High temperatures reach up to 81. Winds out of the northeast.

5 to 10 miles an hour. Partly cloudy skies again. Tonight, lows dip down to about 66. Highs level off around 81. Tomorrow, sunshine mixed with clouds at times. From the Weatherology Weather Center, I'm meteorologist Megan Mulford. Currently, 74.

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We'll be announcing the names next Monday. So this is your chance to win tickets to see Randy Houser at the Steele County Fair. Here's Leanne Womack on A Little Past Little Rock.

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Well, that was Restless Heart on U.S. Country 99.9. So for the Moore County Fair, the Historical Society actually came about on August 8th of 1947, and it was created to honor local farmers who had paid taxes for 50 years or more. And the pioneers built a log cabin that was dedicated on the fairgrounds in 1949. I'll try to fill you full of more trivia about the Moore County Fair. But first, here's Clay Walker and Live Until I Die. Skipping around.

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2: Here's your MyUSCountry.com weather forecast. 81 today, under partly cloudy skies, northeast winds 5 to 10 miles an hour. Partly cloudy again tonight, 66. Highs around 81. Tomorrow, partly cloudy. Upper 70s Thursday, with a slight chance of thunderstorms. Cooler Friday, with highs in the low 70s. Chance for storms continues. From the Weatherology Weather Center, I'm staff meteorologist Megan Mulford. Right now, it's 75 degrees.
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0: Oh, that was Honky Tonk Attitude and Joe Diffie on U.S. Country 99.9. So today in the Entertainment Square, you've got Brad Boyce doing two shows. The first at 6:30 is his classic memory show. And then at 7:30, he comes back with his Elvis show. And then you can go underneath to the Purple Ribbon Plaza Beer Garden, and you get live music by the band All In. And tonight it's hosted by the Brownsdale Fire Department. So enjoy the day, the first day of the Moore County Fair. Here's Don Williams.
1: I ran into an old friend of mine the other day. We hadn't seen each other for quite a while. What he had to say to me hit me pretty hard, because I think a lot of folks get started this way.

0: 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More next.
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That was Dwight Yoakam and Fastest You on U.S. Country 99.9. Hey, I want to give you an early heads up for tomorrow. The 4-H Dairy Show starts at 9 in the morning. And the Dairy Goat Show is at 12:30. And the Beef Show is at 2:30. And then you can catch my buddy, Spencer Thurry, the one-man band. He's going to be roaming all over the grounds tomorrow from 10 until noon. So Wednesday's going to be another great day. So let's get it started today. Remember, it's free entry. So get to the Mower County Fair today. Here comes Steve Holly on U.S. Country 99.9.

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2: weather.
3: Here's your myuscountry.com weather forecast. 81 today, under partly cloudy skies, northeast winds 5 to 10 miles an hour. Partly cloudy again tonight, 66. Highs around 81. Tomorrow, partly cloudy. Upper 70s Thursday, with a slight chance of thunderstorms. Cooler Friday, with highs in the low 70s, chance for storms continues. From the Weatherology Weather Center, I'm staff meteorologist Megan Mulford. Right now, it's 75 degrees.
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That was Dina Carter and Strawberry Wine on U.S. Country 99.9. So, today's the first day of the fair. It's free entry to get in. So stop out, check out all the vendors, check out all the food, the great entertainment. 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So lots of things going on at the Mower County Fair, and it all starts today. So swing on out, enjoy the fair. It's going to be a fun week. Here comes Eddie Rabbit and you and I. We'll talk to you tomorrow. Just

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4: Here's your Total Security of Southern Minnesota weather forecast. I'm meteorologist Megan Mulford. A blend of clouds and sun today with daytime highs approaching 81. Winds out of the northeast, 5 to 10 miles an hour. Tonight, lows level off around 66. Daytime highs approaching 81. Tomorrow, sunshine mixed with clouds at times. Upper 70s Thursday with a slight chance of thunderstorms. Cooler Friday with highs in the low 70s. Storms continue. I'm weatherology meteorologist Megan Mulford. Right now, it's 75 degrees.
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0: Well, great. Now I want to be in a boat on a lake, maybe sipping some Blue Cher Bay rum. 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Clint Black, When My Ship Comes In.
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2: Here's your MyUSCountry.com weather forecast. 81 today, under partly cloudy skies, northeast winds 5 to 10 miles an hour. Partly cloudy again tonight, 66. Highs around 81. Tomorrow, partly cloudy. Upper 70s Thursday, with a slight chance of thunderstorms. Cooler Friday, with highs in the low 70s. Chance for storms continues. From the Weatherology Weather Center, I'm staff meteorologist Megan Mulford. Right now, it's 75 degrees.
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0: another act out there enjoying the road, Diamond Rio. Unbelievable. They were recently on a country cruise alongside Clint Black and Terry Clark. Some of those acts are just built to last, you know. Gene Watson next with 14 Karat Mind.
1: I

0: tapped out for a second.
1: 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Direct cash cattle trade activity is quiet, typical for a Monday. Buyers and sellers are preparing for the week ahead. Bids and asking prices have yet to surface. Trades likely going to be delayed until midweek or later. Throughout last week, dress deals in the north were up mostly $370, $3 higher than the previous week's weighted average basis. Live deals in the south were at $235, $2 higher than the prior week's business. Boxed beef was mixed at midday with strong and light demand for light offerings. Choice up $7.21 at $371.57. Select was $2.29 lower at $350.08. In Kansas this past week, steers were $7 to $15 higher, and heifers were steady to $5 higher. The USDA says demand was good. Overall, the market was active. The hay market and hay movement has been steady across the state as well. Medium and large one feeder steers, 854 to 892 pounds, brought $331 to $356. Medium and large one feeder heifer, 760 to 790 pounds, brought $326 to $350. Cash hog prices were not reported at midday due to confidentiality. There were just a handful of negotiated purchases. Processors continue to have leverage and are controlling the pace of business. The market is largely focused on demand, and while there are bright spots when it comes to global and domestic markets, there are lingering long-term concerns. The five-day rolling average for barrels and gilts at the National Daily Direct is $98.90. Butcher hog prices at the Midwest cash markets are steady at $70. At Illinois, slaughter sows were $2 higher, with light demand for light offerings at $42 to $54. Barrows and gilts were $2 lower, with light demand for light offerings at $60 to $70. And pork values were higher at midday, up $1.15 at $102.65. Picnics, loins, and hams were sharply higher and higher. This program is brought to you by John Deere. John Deere is proud to support the American farmers and ranchers who harvest our future year in and year out. I'm Megan Grebner for Brownfield.
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0: She's pure country, Patti Loveless with I Try to Think About Elvis. She's from Kentucky and was even inducted into the Kentucky Music Hall of Fame, which I assume would be her most coveted accolade. I mean, she's got Grammys, she's got CMAs, she's a member of the Grand Ole Opry, sure, but she's got a lot of home state pride. So the Kentucky Music Hall of Fame, that probably means a lot to her.
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3: Here's your MyUSCountry.com weather forecast. 81 this afternoon under partly cloudy skies. Northeasterly winds 5 to 10 miles an hour. 66 tonight. Daytime highs approaching 81. Tomorrow, a mix of clouds and sun. Upper 70s Thursday with a slight chance of thunderstorms. Cooler Friday with highs in the low 70s. Storms continue. From the Weatherology Weather Center, I'm meteorologist Megan Mulford. Currently 75.
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song that launched her epic career, Delta Dawn by Tanya Tucker. She recorded that at 13 years old. She was a preteen and already started her career. That's crazy. Is That a Tear by Tracy Lawrence? Stick around in a few minutes for Trisha Yearwood.

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Roseanne Cash, Tennessee Flat Top Fox. This is Coryell. This next one from Garth Brooks came about during an open mic night in Nashville. The songwriter Tony Arata, I think is maybe how you pronounce his last name. Well, Tony met Garth, and he was told by Garth that if he ever got a record deal, he was going to cut that song. And he made good on it when Garth finally played it for Tony on the finished album. He said he didn't even recognize his own song because Garth had reimagined it so completely. And I think that's a hallmark sign of a pretty good artist. The dance. It's Garth Brooks. Looking

I Love the Way You Love Me by John Michael Montgomery. Welcome to Tuesday. It's Coryell. I've got a great classic country playlist for you, including some Travis Tritt and Keith Urban, Willie Nelson, and this one too from John Denver. Sunshine on My Shoulders. Sunshine.

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T-R-O-U-B-L-E, Travis Tritt. He came from that class of 89 with Garth Brooks, Clint Black, Alan Jackson. He has pretty great company when it comes to that. But Travis Tritt was the only one who didn't wear a cowboy hat and the only one who brought Southern rock and blues into the mix. That's kind of being your own outlaw, causing a little T-R-O-U-B-L-E. Days go by. It's Keith Urban. Woo!

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3: Here's your myuscountry.com weather forecast. 81 this afternoon under partly cloudy skies. Northeasterly winds 5 to 10 miles an hour. 66 tonight. Daytime highs approaching 81. Tomorrow, a mix of clouds and sun. Upper 70s Thursday with a slight chance of thunderstorms. Cooler Friday with highs in the low 70s. Storms continue. From the Weatherology Weather Center, I'm meteorologist Megan Mulford. Right now,

0: It's 79 degrees.
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0: I like it. I love it, Tim McGraw. Hopefully that's how you feel about your classic country playlist today. This is Coryell. Next is the man, the myth, the braids, Willie Nelson. My heroes have always been cowboys.
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1: She was storming through the house that day, and I could tell she was leaving. And I thought, oh, she'll be back, till she turned around and pointed.

You heard George Strait with Give It Away. The co-writer of that song is Jamie Johnson, who was honored at the 2024 CMA Awards ceremony that celebrated George Strait as the Willie Nelson Lifetime Achievement Award recipient. So, sort of a full circle moment for those two fellas. Next, Somebody Should Leave. It's Reba McEntire. It's your

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3: Here's your myuscountry.com weather forecast. Partly cloudy this afternoon with daytime highs approaching 81. East winds at around 5 miles an hour. 67 tonight. High temperatures reach up to 83 and foggy early tomorrow. Turning cooler Thursday and Friday with highs from the low 70s to the upper 70s. Thunderstorms possible both days. From the Weatherology Weather Center, I'm meteorologist Megan Mulford. Currently 81.
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0: 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KAUS. 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

Faith Hill, it matters to me. Stick around for sort of a love letter to Nashville songwriters. This is 16th Avenue by Lacey J. Dalton.

0: to the good era in a few.
1: This is Minnesota News Network. I'm John Anderson. Minnesota voters are deciding today which candidates move on to the November 3rd general election. The primary ballot features several major contests, including races for U.S. Senate, governor, and Congress. Polls are open until 8 p.m. Mental health experts say this summer's wildfire smoke is affecting more than just people's lungs. Clinical health psychologist Dr. Christy White says many patients brought up smoky conditions during recent appointments.
2: It can cause stress. It can cause anxiety and depression symptoms. From just a physiological perspective, in terms of what it does to the brain, that particulate matter or pollution can actually cross over the blood-brain barrier.
1: White says wildfire smoke can affect both physical and mental health. This is MNN.
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0: Hi, Cotton. That's Alabama. This is Coryell with your classic country. And you know, I like to decompress by listening to music, yes, but also watching TV shows, movies. There's a new movie on Netflix called The Last House. It's a family that gets stuck in their home for a very long time, like a really long time, all due to outside forces. I don't want to give away too much, but it's kind of a thriller. It's sort of action, sci-fi-y. It's a really good watch. So if you're looking for something to just kind of pass the time, I recommend The Last House. It was pretty good. Waylon Jennings on the way in just minutes.
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3: Here's your MyUSCountry.com weather forecast. Partly cloudy this afternoon with daytime highs approaching 81. East winds at around 5 miles an hour. 67 tonight. High temperatures reach up to 83 and foggy early tomorrow. Turning cooler Thursday and Friday with highs from the low 70s to the upper 70s. Thunderstorms possible both days. From the Weatherology Weather Center, I'm meteorologist Megan Mulford. Right now, 81.
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if there was specifically an outlaw Walk of Fame, Waylon Jennings would be one of the first names pitched for a star easily. Here's Alan Jackson's Papa Top, Tracy Lawrence on the way, Josh Turner, and more. Thanks for hanging out. It's Coryell with your classic country. 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

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Good afternoon. Andrew Lacey, glad to have you along with us today as we take you through this Tuesday. 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
3: Here's your MyUSCountry.com weather forecast. Partly cloudy this afternoon, with daytime highs approaching 81. East winds at around 5 miles an hour. 67 tonight. High temperatures reach up to 83 and foggy early tomorrow. Turning cooler Thursday and Friday, with highs from the low 70s to the upper 70s. Thunderstorms possible both days. From the Weatherology Weather Center, I'm meteorologist Megan Mulford. Right now, 81.
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0: That's the Judds on U.S. Country 99.9. We're on location this week at the Mower County Fair in Austin. I'm joined right now by Eric with the Thorny Ridge Exotics, who has the exotic petting zoo. And Eric, you've got a lot of interesting and maybe unusual animals that folks can come check out.
1: We do. We have a large variety of not your typical farm animals. Most everything we have are on the exotic side, anywhere from camels, alligators, porcupines. We even have camel rides, we have pony rides, and we got an amazing kangaroo encounter that you can actually go in and pet and feed the kangaroos.
0: And how long have you been coming to Mower County?
1: We've been coming here for over 5 years now, and we love coming here. Great community, amazing people.
0: And, you know, it's certainly an unusual thing. How does one get involved in doing an exotic petting zoo?
1: It is a little odd. I retired out of the military, but 30 years ago, I went to buy a zebra, and I came home with a camel, and it all went from there.
0: So, of course, you know, it's a great thing for the kids especially to come in and see these animals. And I guess, what do you enjoy about it?
1: I enjoy watching the kids and the adults. It's funny, everyone says the kids like it. The adults love it just as much. The excitement on their face to see and to actually be able to pet a zebra or come close to an African crested porcupine. A lot of these animals you can see in zoos or you see on TV, but you never have the opportunity to actually pet one or see one live. We even have bottles here. You can feed a zebra. You can feed camels bottles. We get the experience.

0: is just beyond.
1: And is there any cost for it?
0: So the petting zoo is free. You can come in, you can pet, you can enjoy. If you want camel rides, they're $10. Pony rides are $5. You can buy cups of feed for $5. And then our kangaroo encounter's $20, but you get a cup of food with it, and you can stay as long as you like.
1: All right. Anything else you'd like to mention?
0: No, we're here. We said 10 in the morning, and we're till dark, and we're a little limited on the tractor pull night with our camel rides. It gets a little loud for Gus. He doesn't like it. But no, come by and see us. Love to see you.
1: Yeah, they are Thorny Ridge Exotics. You can't miss them. They're right behind the grandstand. Just look for the camel out front.
0: Absolutely, absolutely.
1: And while you're out at the fair, also be sure to stop by the KAUS cabin. We're right next to the horticulture building on the northwest side of the fairgrounds. We've got some great prizes you can register to win, including a brand new Traeger grill and smoker from D&G Ace Hardware. 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

0: shortly.
1: Direct cattle markets were quiet Tuesday. Butcher hogs were steady. I'm John Perkins with a Brownfield market update. You better build bigger bins. It's just a suggestion, but regardless, be ready to maximize your per acre profits with MX Series corn by Stein. Stein has yield. Soybeans and corn were lower ahead of Wednesday's supply and demand numbers. September beans were down 10 and a quarter at 1151 and a half. November was 10 and three quarters lower at 1168 and three quarters. September

U.S. Country 99.9. Well, earlier today, Garth released 1,000 additional tickets for his upcoming concerts in Indianapolis to kick off his new tour. Part of his efforts to continue to limit the influence of scalpers and limit how much people have to go to the secondary market to find tickets. They say these were tickets that were originally part of production holds that they don't need anymore now that seating configurations have been finalized. So they're releasing it to the fans, as Garth just trying like heck to limit how much scalpers just ruin everything for everyone.

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2: Here's your myuscountry.com weather forecast. Partly cloudy this afternoon, with daytime highs approaching 81. East winds at around 5 miles an hour. 67 tonight. High temperatures reach up to 83 and foggy early tomorrow. Turning cooler Thursday and Friday, with highs from the low 70s to the upper 70s. Thunderstorms possible both days. From the Weatherology Weather Center, I'm meteorologist Megan Mulford. Currently 83.
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Trace Adkins on U.S. Country 99.9 as we take you through this Tuesday afternoon. Well, this song has been a hit a few different times. Of course, Alison Krauss did a very notable cover of it in 1995. It was also an international hit in the late 90s when Irish singer Ronan Keating did a little more pop-flavored cover of it. But the original and only version to hit number one on the U.S. country charts is Keith Whitley, When You Say Nothing at All on U.S. Country.

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3: Here's your MyUSCountry.com weather forecast. Partly cloudy this afternoon with daytime highs approaching 81. East winds at around 5 miles an hour. 67 tonight. High temperatures reach up to 83 and foggy early tomorrow. Turning cooler Thursday and Friday with highs from the low 70s to the upper 70s. Thunderstorms possible both days. From the Weatherology Weather Center, I'm meteorologist Megan Mulford. Currently 83.
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Clay Walker on U.S. Country 99.9. He's going to be performing in Mankato in a little over 2 weeks, coming up on August 28th. He'll be at the Mayo Clinic Health System Event Center. Should be a good time. Saw Clay a few years ago, and he puts on a pretty good show still after all these years. So check him out in Mankato later on this month. Here's Eddie Raven on U.S. Country.

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1: Minnesota News Network, I'm Sean Maloney. It's not too late to get out and vote in today's primary elections. Secretary of State Steve Simon says head to mnvotes.gov to find your polling place.
2: In order to vote, you have to be 18 or older, a U.S. citizen, a resident of Minnesota for at least 20 days, and not currently incarcerated for a felony conviction. You must also, of course, register to vote. 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
1: Polls are open until 8 p.m. The Superior National Forest is reopening more of the boundary waters as crews continue fighting wildfires in northern Minnesota. Starting Thursday, more than 1,600 campsites will be available, including 40 sites near the Little Knife Fire. The Echo Trail is open, but some areas remain closed. Officials say conditions can change quickly. And zebra mussels have been confirmed in another central Minnesota lake. The DNR says two adult zebra mussels were found in Chaminot Lake near Motley in Morrison County. Officials are reminding boaters to clean and drain watercraft and equipment and promptly dispose of baits to help stop invasive species from spreading. This is MNN.
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0: Travis Tritt on U.S. Country 99.9. We're on location this week at the Mower County Fair in Austin, and one of the new attractions this year is the Dinosaur Takeover. Over here, next to the carnival, there's a big blow-up dinosaur, and guys, first of all, can you give us a little bit about who you are, what do you do, where you come from?
1: Hi, it's awesome to be here. So I'm Colby from the Dinosaur Takeover. We're based out of Memphis, Tennessee, but we travel across the country, and our goal is to bring all of your favorite dinosaurs to life in front of your eyes. So we have a whole bunch of stuff dinosaur-themed. We have life-size dinosaurs that are blown up before you. We have a mobile mini-museum with fossils and dinosaur artifacts for you to take a look at, all completely free. And we have a bunch of baby dinosaur shows. And in the shows, you get to see a bunch of baby dinosaurs get brought out, talked about, and even introduced to some lucky kids if they're brave enough to volunteer. So during our time here at the Austin Fair, we're going to be here from 10 till 9 every single day. You can't miss us. We've got a 35-foot-tall dinosaur sticking out ahead of us. Come on by. We'd love to talk to you about our dinosaurs and show you all the awesome stuff we have.
0: So how long have you been doing this, and how did you get to be involved with doing it?
1: So we've been in the dinosaur business for about 6 years now. We've started doing county fairs and state fairs for the last four, and it's been a blast. We've been all over the country, been to so many different states, met so many people, and we've got to talk about our favorite thing, dinosaurs, to everybody. So we have a lot of fun, and we're having a lot of fun being here in Minnesota for the first time this year.
0: So can you give us an idea of how many shows are you doing a day and what time folks can come by and see those?
1: Yes, so the shows fluctuate each day, but in general, we have about 3 to 4 shows every day. Today, our first show starts at 5 p.m., but starting tomorrow and before, our shows are going to start beginning at like 11 p.m. or 2 p.m. 11 a.m. or 2 p.m., and we're going to have about 3 or 4 each day.
0: So I guess the most important question for something like this, what's your favorite dinosaur?
1: My favorite dinosaur is the Ankylosaurus. The Ankylosaurus was a giant armored tank of a dinosaur. It had a massive club tail that it used to fight off predators, but it was a herbivore, so it was really sweet and friendly as long as you weren't a threat to it. I just think that's awesome.
0: Well, I'm a Triceratops guy, so come by and see them. The Dinosaur Takeover, they are new this year. You can't miss them. They've got the big inflatable dinosaurs right here by the carnival. Thanks for taking some time for us today.
1: Thank you for having us. It's an awesome time being here.
0: And once again, while you're at the Mower County Fair, also stop by our KAUS cabin. We are right outside the Horticulture Building on the northwest part of the fairgrounds, and you can sign up for some great giveaways, including our grand prize giveaway, a new Traeger grill and smoker from D&G Ace Hardware. 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
3: Here's your MyUSCountry.com weather forecast. Lows dip down to about 67 tonight under partly cloudy skies, winds out of the east at around 5 miles an hour. High temperatures reach up to 83 with fog and spots early tomorrow, cloudy skies with a few peaks of sun. Cloudy skies expected tomorrow night, chance of rain showers, lows level off around 66. From the Weatherology Weather Center, I'm Staff Meteorologist Megan Mulford. Currently, it's 80 degrees.
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0: That's the Gatlin Brothers on U.S. Country 99.9. Well, remind our Minnesota listeners that today is the primary election day here in Minnesota. We've got a number of races to have their fields narrowed down ahead of the November general election, including for governor, U.S. senator, a number of state and local races as well. Polls are open until 8 o'clock this evening. And if you have any questions, more information can be found on the Minnesota Secretary of State's website at minvotes.gov. But again, polls are open until 8 o'clock this evening for the Minnesota primary elections.
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1: Here's your Total Security of Southern Minnesota weather forecast. I'm meteorologist Megan Mulford. 67 tonight under partly cloudy skies, east winds at around 5 miles an hour. High of 83 and foggy early tomorrow. Chance for showers tomorrow night, lows dip down to about 66. Upper 70s Thursday with a chance for showers. Chance of thunderstorms on Friday, highs in the low 70s. From the Weatherology Weather Center, I'm meteorologist Megan Mulford. Right now, 82.
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3: Here's your myuscountry.com weather forecast. Lows dip down to about 67 tonight under partly cloudy skies, winds out of the east at around 5 miles an hour. High temperatures reach up to 83 with fog and spots early tomorrow, cloudy skies with a few peaks of sun. Cloudy skies expected tomorrow night, chance of rain showers, lows level off around 66. From the Weatherology Weather Center, I'm staff meteorologist Megan Mulford. Right now, 82.
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0: Patty Loveless on U.S. Country 99.9. Well, nobody's feeling bad this week at the Mower County Fair in Austin. The opening ceremony took place a little bit ago. Tonight in the grandstands, they've got new this year, the karaoke competition. That is free to attend, but, you know, it's also getting around dinner time, thinking about food. Plenty of food options out here at the Mower County Fair. We're joined by Ryan with Deanna's, who has several of the booths here for food at the fair, correct?
1: That is correct. It is a family affair out here at the Mower County Fair. We have been at the Mower County Fair where I think next year is going to be our 35th year here at the fair, so we love coming back to Mower County. It's like a big family reunion. We know so many of the other vendors, the fair board, the farmers out here, so the fair looks great this year. We're excited.
0: And so what keeps you coming back to this fair?
1: The family atmosphere. We're a family business, so my mom and dad started the business. They're still out here. My brothers and sisters have also stayed in the family business, and my kids are out here enjoying all the animals and rides and stuff. So it's just a great atmosphere out here. A lot of fun animals to go see, all the shows. Just a great atmosphere here.
0: And I'm sure you guys get around to quite a few fairs around the area. What do you enjoy about doing this?
1: The people for sure. You just get it. We have friends all over the country, and like last year, for example, we had a little bit of rain there, and one of our friends he's a farmer here in town, and so we were mentioned like, oh no, we're stuck, and he's like, give me a minute, comes back with this massive tractor and pulls us out of the mud. So it's just little things like that. Just great. You get to end up with a lot of great stories after a summer of doing this.
0: So you mentioned you've got several stands here. Tell us a little bit about what you've got to offer.
1: Yes, we have quite the variety of food. So the original would be the steak pita. So that's a shaved steak pita, and then we get it topped with mozzarella cheese, cheddar cheese, grilled onions, mushrooms, whatever you want. That's the original. And then we also, right across next to it, we have the Deanna's dessert. My personal favorite there is the hot fudge brownie sundae. My sister makes a Giardelli brownie every morning. They're absolutely fantastic, and then puts ice cream and hot fudge and whipped cream, nuts or sprinkles on there. So that's definitely a big favorite. We have the steak sundaes, which are also extremely popular. That's the fresh cut fries, cheese, bacon, sour cream, sirloin steak on top. If you're a seafood fan, we can also add a scoop of the Cajun shrimp on top and create a surf and turf for you. And then we also, if you're feeling

0: a little bit adventuresome, we have the Deanna's Donut Burger. So my brother's down there at the end doing donut burgers. So he makes fresh donuts every morning, slices them, butters them, toasts them, and then he builds a bacon cheeseburger right on top of that burger. So it's sweet, it's salty, it's savory. It's one of those things you're just going to get at the fair, and don't worry about the calories. You're going to walk it off. So just enjoy it. But it is one of the best burgers you'll have.
1: And there's really no excuse for anybody walking away from the fair hungry this week.
0: Oh, we have so many great options. If you're gluten-free, we have something for you there. If you're a vegetarian, we have the Greek salads that you can do. So we have a lot of great options for everybody. So yeah, no reason to go hungry. And then if you need to get a little bit hot out here, we got an ice cold lemonade or an ice cold strawberry lemonade to wash it all down.
1: So stop by and check out the Deanna's stands and all they've got to offer all week long here at the Mower County Fair. Thanks for your time today.
0: Yes, thank you.
1: And while you're at the fair, also stop by the KAUS cabin to get signed up for our prize giveaways. Now, it's going to be a little more spotty in the evenings if we have people there at the cabin, but we've got some flyers posted out front with QR codes that you can scan to get registered for our giveaways, even if we're not there at the moment. But we are giving away several great prizes, including a brand new Traeger grill and smoker from D&G Ace Hardware. So swing by the cabin, scan the QR code, and get signed up to win. 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Everything you need to get the job done right.

Joseph wore, and then she said, perhaps this coat will bring you good luck and happiness.

0: done right next.
1: Minnesota News Network, I'm Sean Maloney. Minnesota Ag in the Classroom is celebrating 40 years. Foundation Director Anne Marie Ward says the impact of the Ag Literacy Program has been remarkable.
2: What started as an idea to put agriculture back into classrooms has become a true team movement between so many organizations and commodity groups, individuals, moving this work forward.
1: Ward says students are curious about agriculture and the curriculum aligns with academic standards. Minnesota schools and

Faith Hill on U.S. Country 99.9. Well, some of your kids may be wild ones. Of course, as we get ready for back to school, one of the trends in recent years has been for parents to take back to school photos with their kids, maybe holding a chalkboard with some details. But a mother in Colorado had a kid who did not want to do it. It was his first day of fifth grade this week. He was refusing to take the back to school picture. So his mom turned to the police for help. She saw a cop on the way to school, told him the situation, and the officer turned on his lights and arrested the fifth grader, putting him in handcuffs and informing him that refusing your mom a first day of school picture is, in fact, against the law. CBS Colorado says they're trying to confirm which state statute was cited and whether booking photos are allowed in the school's yearbook. Of course, playing around, he won't actually be taken to the clink, but mom did get some fun back-to-school photos of her kid being arrested. I'm sure those won't be used to embarrass him later on. Just take the picture, kids. No harm done.

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3: Here's your myuscountry.com weather forecast. Lows dip down to about 67 tonight under partly cloudy skies, winds out of the east at around 5 miles an hour. High temperatures reach up to 83 with fog and spots early tomorrow, cloudy skies with a few peaks of sun. Cloudy skies expected tomorrow night, chance of rain showers, lows level off around 66. From the Weatherology Weather Center, I'm staff meteorologist Megan Mulford. Currently, it's 85 degrees.
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That's Garth and Shameless on U.S. Country 99.9. Once again, primary elections taking place today in Minnesota. Polls are open until 8 o'clock this evening, so you still have a couple hours to get out and take care of that. If you have any questions, including what your polling location is, but information can be found on the Minnesota Secretary of State's website at minvotes.gov. But again, polls close at 8 o'clock this evening for the Minnesota primary elections.

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2: weather.
3: Here's your myuscountry.com weather forecast. Lows dip down to about 67 tonight under partly cloudy skies. Winds out of the east at around 5 miles an hour. High temperatures reach up to 83 with fog and spots early tomorrow. Cloudy skies with a few peaks of sun. Cloudy skies expected tomorrow night. Chance of rain showers. Lows level off around 66. From the Weatherology Weather Center, I'm Staff Meteorologist Megan Mulford. Currently 83.
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6: This is the Pork Connection, featuring Minnesota pork producer and past president of the National Pork Producers Council, Lori Stevermer, who said during FarmFest, the U.S.-Mexico-Canada agreement benefits U.S. pork producers.
7: That has been really an important tool for us in the pork industry, not just from the fact that, you know, Mexico is our number one export market and 40% of our hams go there. 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So having a trade agreement behind us with those good trading partners to have some of that reassurance so we can go on and get on to other things is really key.
6: This message is brought to you by the Minnesota Pork Producers Association.
0: The decades that defined country, right now. 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

Jody Messina on U.S. Country 99.9. Of course, she's going to be playing over in Mankato coming up in about a month and a half, September 26th at the Mayo Clinic Health System Event Center. We will have some tickets to give away for that. We'll do that once we get a little closer to the show into September. So listen in for that in the coming weeks as Jody Messina and Mankato, September 26th. Here's George Jones on U.S. Country. I've cried.

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2: Here's your total security of Southern Minnesota weather forecast. I'm meteorologist Megan Mulford. 67 tonight under partly cloudy skies, east winds at around 5 miles an hour. High of 83 and foggy early tomorrow. Chance for showers tomorrow night, lows dip down to about 66. Upper 70s Thursday with a chance for showers. Chance of thunderstorms on Friday, highs in the low 70s. From the Weatherology Weather Center, I'm meteorologist Megan Mulford. Currently, it's 83 degrees.
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Another artist who will be at the Minnesota State Fair later this month, Tanya Tucker on U.S. Country 99.9. But, of course, the Mower County Fair is happening this week in Austin. And they are going to have a new event this year just getting underway, the Sing It Big Karaoke Contest. Get to the grandstands right now to check that out. It is free gate admission at the grandstand. Also, the rest of the evening, All In is playing at the Purple Ribbon Plaza, while Brad Boyce is playing at Fair Square. Of course, the carnival is open, and they will have fireworks tonight at 10 o'clock. You can also stop by our KAUS cabin right next to the Horticulture Building and sign up for some great giveaways. It's just some QR codes there you can scan and get registered. We're giving away tickets to the Big Island Rendezvous. We're giving away concert tickets to see Randy Houser and Corey Kennedy later this month up in Owatonna. And we're giving away a brand new Traeger grill and smoker from D&G Ace Hardware. So stop by our KAUS cabin. Again, that's right next to the Horticulture Building near the northwest corner of the fairgrounds. Taking a look ahead at tomorrow's schedule at the Mower County Fair. They'll have open class and FFA rabbits arriving starting tomorrow morning. First, livestock events will be the 4-H Dairy Show and Poultry Show will both begin at 9 a.m. tomorrow morning. They'll also have the Creative Arts Building, Horticulture Building. They will get opened up tomorrow starting at 10 a.m. They'll also have daycare day activities going on tomorrow throughout the day, and just plenty more action all week long happening at the Mower County Fair.

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Johnny Cash and Ghost Riders in the Sky on U.S. Country 99.9. As we head towards 7 o'clock here on this Tuesday evening, it's about time for me to get out of here. But thanks, as always, for hanging out with us. Glad to have you along. My name's Andrew Lacey. I'll be back again with you tomorrow. Stop by and see us all week at our KAUS cabin on the northwest side of the Mower County Fairgrounds, right outside the Horticulture Building. But that'll do it for me for tonight. We'll leave you with George Strait here on U.S. Country 99.9. Have a great night. It's